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1: Quinlet is my name. I'm a gospel minister. Over the years, gospel ministers all over the world have blessed lives with their songs. They seem to glorify, magnify, uplift the name of the Lord. People like Sissy Winans. Cause all my life you have been faithful. Hey, all my life you have been so, so good. With every prayer that I am able, oh, I will sing of the goodness of God. God bless them wherever they are. And God bless every gospel minister all over the world. This time, Dabridge Group, my management team, and the record label, we have come out with something peculiar, inspired by the Holy Spirit, called Soakats, Soaking in Atmospheric Music. This is a song that brings you into the atmosphere of the Holy Spirit. It pushes you into the realms of the Holy Spirit. And it reveals the power of Elohim. We have come to inspire and to empower both the young and the old who have thirst to sing spiritual songs. The very new one on the table at the moment is called Wind Blow. Quinlet featuring Timmy the Psalmist. It goes like this.
2: Oh Lord, we are ready for the moon. Holy Ghost, manifest yourself in here.

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1: Therefore, Yedamase, and I yawada, beautiful Thursday, minim a bitty a yiketasu. Emoya, midi dina producer commander Boham confirm. Soft Penny, one has off on pump to say,
2: Wapa,
1: Bibi, I find
2: Adam Kakangakra, Yametias,
1: Jojo, girls, pump to say.
3: Oh, Jack, Yami Adum, Wapaja and Kuanda Basayadum Yankopon and Wokuti, I will say a chair and yet here for.
1: I draw or get the Shabbos, I jump up to say,
4: Oh, Yankopadum.
1: Crew in your auntie Apple. 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Yes, Jumadin, we are see a fanenina abe for quantum ponso hold of Facebook. Obey who your whole life. And then come on a day, Miss Alfina Frabay, Bruno Benson, come on a year, Babo.
5: Pacho, admit him.
1: Oh, Mantini, you.
5: Pacho, admit him.
1: Oh, sir, admit him, hey,
5: Pacho, Anne.
1: Sir, BBS.
5: Pacho, Auntie, I.
1: Dennis, the brown name, Kaka, man, you didn't know.
5: Now, one Pacho, yes, you say. Why, you pray for me, Tetty, you. And we are 12 o'clock.
1: Oh, and they are in them so, TNT, no, but me say, TMA, TMA.

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0: 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bored, Diano. And that's what Dan was. You are bored, and that's what Dan. My mama and I are going for a bar. We are going for a bar. We are going to have fun. We are going to have fun. We are going to have fun. We are going to have fun. We are going to have fun. We are going to have fun. We are going to have fun. We are going to have fun. We are going to have fun. We are going to have fun. We are going to have fun. We are going to have fun. We are going to have fun. We are going to have fun. We are going to have fun. We are going to have fun. 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debby, and young Commobi or Hadia, Yanana, meaning about quite a container, a catcher, and one on Mishim Kojina, and when I'm Seda, I saw me back there when you miss some, or pass me a bay, a jaw bunny, a dunny, Diana, send a hidden enemy. I call Macro Mommy be that. You see, assuming what you are poor for me in chain, 1 year, and so I can't get now when I'm assuming you to Saturday to the Quatak here, or poor far again, come out to me in chain. And no far again, it just not calling when you miss them. Oh, Banison, you know me. I call home, mama. 3 days were blown, and man, I call home. Papa, say, 3 days were blown, Prince Cadia, so I are, dear Pa. 3 days were blown, Prince Cadia, we are, dear. And we say, no, who know what the Panama Sada, what your honey and Fanya day, and tour, Dammy Pacho, oh, Banison, you know me. We took it out in Tijam. It's a son of a dear. One from Banser, so I call Wally. If you are me, you're planning, I am a wedding. If you are not to me, Wally, me. Now, one point with him, Bafasua. You go to Chancrat and almost sue me. I'm not coming, baby. And I see you, my Casamate. To a Casamat, my Casamatan. And my Abiama, to now, no, no, no, no, no, no, no, no, no, no, no, no, no, no, no, no, no, no, no, no, no, no, no, no, no, no, no, no, no, no, no, no, no, no, no, no, no, no, no, no, no, no, no, no, no, no, no, no, no, no, no, no, no, no, no, no, no, no, no, no, no, no, no, no, no, no, no, no, no, no, no, no, no, no, no, no, no, no, no, no, no, no, no, no, no, no, no, no, no, no, no, no, no, no, 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
1: Yes, you money how yes, you are a beer near who ye will be yana cassia. 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
0: And a dear ma, and one my radio hatawi. And he said, Oswase, suffer clachimpna. It is the coupon, a chimpna,
1: so a band suffer a chimpna.
0: And it was well, I blip in a kaye.
1: Who couldn't want him on a
0: soul?
1: Who bet you a facing bar?
0: What's wrong, baby? Sis, suffer for chimpan, it is a quack or chimpan, and young one went to press via solemn cry. Well, jai, Nadio Beba.
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0: 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Yet the Bianca is all called Bonnie, never added the other day. 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Eddie Achelano, as I'm too good Bonnie, so it's the answer me a day. 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
1: What book would that?
0: Mira me mune da.
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0: 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And the bra, solid for the say.
1: What's it from?
0: What's it from?
1: No, Barney.
0: Barney, dear. 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
1: e japon me so my radio ne ko from kakra mama
2: hello
1: good afternoon patom pom to say
2: e ho adom me ho ye
1: Juliet I sorry you den
2: why am I here before
1: no yeah chese wa yen egua na
2: ya wa kika de na wa de na gukura
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2: 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And then your main charge, your babem, dead bomb. I could not know a year, I called your master, no one. It's 2008. I bet you this date I mean no cassette. I'm about to suffer them who beam.
1: When see sorry.
2: When see for them who beam. I saw the phone in my dancing for. My mother, my name, my boy, I saw for be a banner, my band woman. Don't get the reason to go home with dinner and I saw for bad night and you know, you know, at the swan among the year and 4 months and 4 months. You've been when she saw the mobile. And then I'm going to charge you. I mean, that I'm near you are the question from the question. If you're mobile, no, no. Then you're like a Nibina or sponsor me and Yema. And then Madame for Benny Nibako. And then I'm going to mention. And I'm a cotto assassin. I watch me to Marcy. Never perceive me any maybe this year. Then I'm going to say, cotto assassin, I'm going to tell me, Nancy Ama. Now go pardon me. Then you're 20 minutes. They're cotto half float. I watch me to Marcy Hanum. We have a moment you, or Baba, a while ago. But you didn't be on the castle myself. Oh, Pepe, there are questions I would say to make you master crossing up. Now, Kosia will answer questions when now many tunk and tunk watching up. My father, my nation. Then I may Pepe be a big cocoa woman and painting the middle table too. My name is my dear table too. When Siasor has said so that. But man, I'm going to crack out. Why is this? You crazy saying you say to me, when you crack her, the beer, she had done the best year that she did to a court now. Why is what that? And it didn't want me to pay that and I crack to full level. And at 2013, I went some form of money, mommy, boo, the thing, you know, and I had the bobo, Miss Santan. And I bunk him. The brand of government, I mean, never to me, sir. 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At times, I'm very pennyon. Now a real school. If you saw me there crying the best school, some best as I'm here, so I'm empty. I cried the statue cage. I was swamming. West Hanum. May you only be there crying school, Bob, they could have been the family. In Japan, you're a school, no? Numbers you made man of form. The three young, she never made my German in them. We confirmed you and I, German, the Taco Manoa. Let me be up and almost money. What did I do in Brazil? I was here, you know, never mind. I'm a senior team. And I'm a question of Madame Woman, you're in the castle. What do you want me to pay you back with him? And what I'll say, I'll let you catch him. No, so I'll let you get home, Mr. Mahojo, on Pekasha. And to ourselves, Pierre Bacones will be near my dear, and your Madame Bacon. And I'm coming, I'm in a famine on my phone. And what's the better here? And I'm coherent. And I'm about to win, Mizama. You're in Tribus, Obra. And you're not saying my sorry, Pierre Bacon, while Mamma Dango. Asimia, to me, person of question at home. What's yane? Me. Asimia, I'm not a new uncle of us, so could you have done? The woman could have a circle on Panano. And I'll consider a day and the damapa. I'm Palampala, some year, so the power's on the whole. Any minute. Me tell if you are free. We didn't see you like that. Men and I'm a sound, but me cheap.
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2: 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Can you papa did my 70 million? In 30 million, I'm amount 20 million. Not 60 million. And upon say, you deposit 50 million. And I got 20 million, say, 150 Panama. In Intim was the time of Tennessee, be kind of balance, not be Panama. That I'm not going to be Panama, my mind hope. You can't engine say, I'm sound of my mind hope. And a man say, about half India, I'm a Nadia can be. And I'm a tear, you know, they can't push it up for 4 hours in Mamma. And a man is almost 60 can, Mamma and Madame Bapo, magazine was killed with the book. And wow. And I'm a tongue can.
1: Okay, I jump on me to be a bum cacra.
2: About him.
1: What the room, who shall see, you know, who can be big cacra? What's some of Bano, who are in Nano Jar, sorry. Who shall dainty now? No,
2: you're about tossing me and San Celestino. They don't tell me, Papa. Yakodan Yamiasi, Yakurano, and 5th May, 2000.
1: Major, sir, who shall deign to know Beja Sorino?
2: And your son, Wakasha, Miss Momoka, sorry, Papa, and I saw them with you. When she wants to watch now.
1: Not deign, I won't want to back us all more. And to press, we are sorry, there for long, Papa. Oh, some soon, I am sorry, Penny. I saw your penny,
2: Mammy, Yasor,
1: oh, so you are sorry, Penny.
2: And that's all, Penny, Mammy.
1: O se
2: ana mawle sa na me nya so panyin
1: sabre no
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1: me so matias here but wo na wo de ne call press we are sorry them anambo ti de de ti na de no hu ya fede o se o mo egwa so them o nyira nya papa
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1: na utumi busa no
2: me busa na o se o mo mo kwa so o mo nya papa.
1: So, we hear no, who did he say? Now, Obano only in Kita who deal with fear, no, no, ye ba.
2: When you be any?
1: Or so, Ninin Ninkomo.
2: Said, I'm not in this city. The Ninin Ninkomo said, the Minoma Cassette, yeah. And to question
3: 100.7.
2: I saw a back catch, Ramino. I can't end nothing, Papa.
1: Who bet me a kind of
2: back to ya or dinner, but dinner, I didn't bounce, so that's what I didn't bow you. 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
2: ah, my brother, be Jenny, yeah, my friends, oh, yeah, Johnny, mommy. 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My sister, oh, yeah, Jenny, my son, and Bammy, you know, catch them, so you're Jenny, and you're going to be a comedy, Mimpe, Jenny, who is.
1: Meba, I think Julie, me eja pon jira so. I say my mami Musa Julie ebia 90 sa. 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
0: E se pa cho sto ni sika no. 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
1: How couldn't a boy get ready?
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1: Matthias sent you also come then, or yet your
0: name. 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
1: into 1 year.
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0: My mere store, my name.
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0: 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And then your own can we say, Kanukura, what crab by Brasia upon Kanukura? What to me, Timatem, maybe soon, Mamma, so Mamma Catcher will say, as Antama Media, Walia, dear, and your mamma, and Eddie, Elko, Nadia Mikasabiti, our bayo, and Timmy Kevin a day, and so Mamma, that, and we'll be Yasiamidi, and then Tamamakoya, and you mean that, wo Kanukura, upon Kanukura, and Nukura, son, upon Kanukura,
1: I don't know.
0: Mammy, sure. You must sit down in 2030. Oh, mammy,
1: you leave me bam. I jump on.
2: Hello.
1: What for a tree? What coffer press we need by you? I saw them all.
2: Yes, I do.
1: Hey, Kobo. What's the same? Me say, what coffer press we need by you? I saw them all.
2: What's the name? The chair cobas are in an answer. We turn in fear not, and when you're not in our mammy, I'm quite this kind of about who fear and better. If you're not sure between Madana with the men, I'm in music. I had an animal. The question I say, you are my tower, and I'm a son that come fear that in our ways were men and I'm a power on them. And as you carry in our side, what I said, I'll say, Annie. Who's who contain any more human casa? In many quarter for sale bank and some farmer. Let's have fire, Juma. Unless I did nothing at your men, no nebulum and national. The Yemen Ukraine, what is happening to Miyama will be a mature fee, mammy.
3: wins minima. Send Bapayina to some minima and see ya. Miami Bema and Mitlow Minima.
1: Meba, Mammy Musan, Julie. But I said, my auntie Julie, oh boy, you are what you do is that guess this media was Jim Brown, eh?
4: Mammy,
1: what did you say?
4: What's the idea?
1: One in a nut, who's in your mouth,
4: me patch,
1: one word, your name,
4: and mammy say, you didn't know to ruin a co bathroom. What was that, mammy? What passed what fast I'm letting out? Mamma, I'm not wanting to say. You're funny to win a cobassery. Or how am you what's here? What do you cry, Juma? Who saw be a Juma now? Yeah, Juma in yet. A Juma in Yanam said, Bless, a Juma in Yadia. Miakia, Mammy, a copper bussy, and I won't be a Juma with him and his sudia. Now, if men be Namus Mimfemi, called ten an arm, what I ain't I enter on your day. And shim, and then a boy is the fourth on tins to be a day. Edda, what do you cry, Juma? Was the mania that boy you bet in a catria? And then who called the Bible moi? What is such me asking what that's so? I don't know about you, so I'm going to
1: say, let me see, it's a man.
4: Ben, I'm going to walk with you, but we're going to the 10th city, 150. Now, Ben, me did it to Hulu. I say, I ask, I'm going to be sober, then you see that. It's a when you are about, on the one, I'm going to come on, or many dinner, on you. Now, me, dear, me, I'm going to be asking, I'm going
1: to be down.
2: Hello.
1: Yezu. You
4: did it to Hulu, and I call back.
3: Didn't you know what I say? I'm going to be down for now. Now we have been missing for GBDR. And I'm kind of the container there. My yam from 2009. My boy would get to Jimmy Sam from the Kosabu City. The men who claim Ababa for Sumitata, Miyama, Tafo Bandi Boy from Bangana. But that the man can be quite this is 10 million. That your blood. Because I'm some minister and local person was in more 2 million. And then TJ, never call. Namukrano, who may be so up with anybody? I'm a man made the Mimiko and Ten, a Muslim you, container with Timono, but the container the pictures. And we'll be on my mess, one who contain the pictures. I could guarantee my mammy, I'm a man up for you 20 million. And I'm going to return my men is going to be sinister. Don't know about Kuchia. And in Salatia, and you bet me the Muslim to me to be so. I got what you say, Namit is Caramano.
1: Eba, enti, uye isi woni ama, onu wa wediane, wane wone enti, ena Kristo ni bema, awasa obwe jamae.
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3: It's hot. You call it any today.
1: When you must have known, me say, so for Baina, O Bona Mania, Sebia near Julie, and yet Alco Fa, Unyonko Ba, Munina Motia Sori Dam, Uyri Usu, hey!
3: No, one day.
1: Oh, so I'm so on Prano. Oh,
5: Yri Pam 100.7.
3: Hello,
1: Mama.
3: 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So we have a man in here. Kawo internet.
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1: then I want say my man yourself
2: ah oba pa na say we your marriage counselor me be tire mu
1: e me say oba pa tie me my man bi nim yam fa na say
2: ai
1: say wonne wo hire e from match then I was all here
2: oba pa
1: na mat se kakai
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1: yes dey na was a be ma
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1: Okay,
2: at least we'll be here in Chaya. And say, what? Just a cow, you know. I'm better. No, not defend the friend. I'm Obano. So, Nanimrana Hosso. Nana Nijanya prayer and son of Bibi on my way. And there's off a deep bragopa. No, try here, Obano. So, Anna, and look what ceremony. Say, Obano, so say, Nibanyan in tea on what you are.
1: No, but mommy for my girls. A money be a jadia and no, some who some man in a muko holidays. Guess, what would you say? On your crew, copon.
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1: Obano.
3: 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Are they Bible could tell me and just a fans about women? What
1: is it?
3: Yes, you are not awful. Mamma, what's a mamma? What is it? I get a boy, I see what I am, my dear. 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Procrono. 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Never mind what you want, not minimum uniforms will be at your mamma, no, what you know. I didn't tell you, Damuno, and it's not carnal.
1: Hey, guess I saw my work. But who's a princess? Say, Bosu. Well, Bunny said, Mamma, let me say, your mother. Obisu said, no chop money, no tonga.
3: Oh, my other piano woman.
1: There's a message, sir, Bano. My son,
3: my brother, tell me, I didn't want how much of money. There's something in a wapra. I didn't want how much of money. What we are here, wife, you know, and I don't know why. I'm not going to go. My dear, I'm not going to go. 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
1: Time Herbal Center,
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2: Yamishlamo,
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5: 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Bema, your Japadia, what did the Bema Yam and Apostle? Yeah, about our war, woman. I don't want to back for that. Now, who found the Jumia? you buy a Dama Nepal Hospital. No, first of all, give me a Janissimo, which you were in this country, when you had Janissimo.
1: Okay. Right.
5: Hello.
1: Medase. Hello. Good afternoon, Patodi.
6: I'm a poor room.
1: Nina. And then you call no tot. Uba tot. Oba na nyadie. Na want to form no biaba. Hello.
7: Hello.
1: Patodi.
7: If I say you from Adoma.
1: Adoma yeti.
7: If I want there wa prade. If I say good afternoon.
1: Ya joso me dafopa.
7: If I show the American say. Minsan na no din. Ba na ajinu wo form. E japade be ma plama. Why shall and then I are drama at home. I feel I'll bet around who are not in the end.
1: Okay, Medase. Medase. Hello.
8: Hello, Adina.
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1: Make sure.
7: Right,
1: Medase, me brana ya be. 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Ti Adoma fashions wo top high. Baby I will be a na se enkam mi pege mu a ye kwa Charistic Ventures mafa sema bako ewo mu bremu ye kwa je Zahara Mesha G capsules Manpower mesremu mu be kwa wari a mumie sesi mu ai e bia nka Charistic be ya lawyer pania ka wari enusa bema ye mu akwa bam pom tse
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11: Quinlet is my name. I'm a gospel minister. Over the years, gospel ministers all over the world have blessed lives with their songs. They seem to glorify, magnify, uplift the name of the Lord. People like Sissy Winans. Cause all my life you have been faithful. Hey, all my life you have been so, so good. With every prayer that I am able, oh, I will sing of the goodness of God. God bless them wherever they are. And God bless every gospel minister all over the world. This time, Dabridge Group, my management team, and the record label, we have come out with something peculiar. Inspired by the Holy Spirit, called Soakats. Soaking in atmospheric music. This is a song that brings you into the atmosphere of the Holy Spirit. It pushes you into the realms of the Holy Spirit. And it reveals the power of Elohim. We have come to inspire and to empower both the young and the old who have thirst to sing spiritual songs.
9: 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Quillet featuring Timmy the Psalmist. It goes like this.
12: Oh Lord, we are ready for the moon. Holy Ghost, manifest yourself in here.

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Was a book trips of Copa with a city. And then your citizen, I never think now because we won't have waited for a penny. 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
1: Quinlet is my name. I'm a gospel minister. Over the years, gospel ministers all over the world have blessed lives with their songs. They seem to glorify, magnify, uplift the name of the Lord. People like Sissy Winans. Cause all my life you have been faithful. Hey, all my life you have been so, so good. With every prayer that I am able, oh, I will sing of the goodness of God. God bless them wherever they are. And God bless every gospel minister all over the world. This time, Dabridge Group, my management team, and the record label, we have come out with something peculiar, inspired by the Holy Spirit, called Soakats, Soaking in Atmospheric Music. This is a song that brings you into the atmosphere of the Holy Spirit. It pushes you into the realms of the Holy Spirit. And it reveals the power of Elohim. We have come to inspire and to empower both the young and the old who have thirst to sing spiritual songs. The very new one on the table at the moment is called Wind Blow, Quinlet featuring Timmy the Psalmist. It goes like this.
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2: Quinlet is my name. I'm a gospel minister. Over the years, gospel ministers all over the world have blessed lives with their songs. They seem to glorify, magnify, uplift the name of the Lord. People like Sissy Winans. Cause all my life you have been faithful. Hey, all my life you have been so, so good. With every prayer that I am able, oh, I will sing of the goodness of God. God bless them wherever they are. And God bless every gospel minister all over the world. This time, Dabridge Group, my management team, and the record label, we have come out with something peculiar, inspired by the Holy Spirit, called Soakers, Soaking in Atmospheric Music. This is a song that brings you into the atmosphere of the Holy Spirit. It pushes you into the realms of the Holy Spirit. And it reveals the power of Elohim. We have come to inspire and to empower both the young and the old who have thirst to sing spiritual songs. The very new one on the table at the moment is called Wind Blow. Quinlet featuring Timmy the Psalmist. It goes like this.
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1: Quinlet is my name. I'm a gospel minister. Over the years, gospel ministers all over the world have blessed lives with their songs. They seem to glorify, magnify, uplift the name of the Lord. People like Sissy Winans. Cause all my life you have been faithful. Hey, all my life you have been so, so good. With every prayer that I am able, oh, I will sing of the goodness of God. God bless them wherever they are. And God bless every gospel minister all over the world. This time, Dabridge Group, my management team, and the record label, we have come out with something peculiar, inspired by the Holy Spirit, called Soakats, Soaking in Atmospheric Music. This is a song that brings you into the atmosphere of the Holy Spirit. It pushes you into the realms of the Holy Spirit. And it reveals the power of Elohim. We have come to inspire and to empower both the young and the old who have thirst to sing spiritual songs. The very new one on the table at the moment is called Wind Blow. Quinlet featuring Timmy the Psalmist. It goes like this.
2: 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Holy Ghost, manifest yourself in here.
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1: Quinlet is my name. I'm a gospel minister. Over the years, gospel ministers all over the world have blessed lives with their songs. They seem to glorify, magnify, uplift the name of the Lord. People like Sissy Winans. Cause all my life you have been faithful. Hey, all my life you have been so, so good. With every prayer that I am able, oh, I will sing of the goodness of God. God bless them wherever they are. And God bless every gospel minister all over the world. This time, the Bridge Group, my management team, and the record label, we have come out with something peculiar, inspired by the Holy Spirit, called Soakats, Soaking in Atmospheric Music. This is a song that brings you into the atmosphere of the Holy Spirit. It pushes you into the realms of the Holy Spirit, and it reveals the power of Elohim. We have come to inspire and to empower both the young and the old who have thirst to sing spiritual songs. The very new one on the table at the moment is called Wind Blow, Quinlet featuring Jimmy the Psalmist. It goes like this.
2: Oh Lord, we are ready for the moon. Holy Ghost, manifest yourself in here.

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Celebrate Jesus with me tonight. 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All right, so this song is my testimony. Amen. Can I share it with you tonight?

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1: Quinlet is my name. I'm a gospel minister. Over the years, gospel ministers all over the world have blessed lives with their songs. They seem to glorify, magnify, uplift the name of the Lord. People like Sissy Winans. Cause all my life you have been faithful. Hey, all my life you have been so, so good. With every prayer that I am able, oh, I will sing of the goodness of God. God bless them wherever they are. And God bless every gospel minister all over the world. This time, Dabridge Group, my management team, and the record label, we have come out with something peculiar, inspired by the Holy Spirit, called Soakats, Soaking in Atmospheric Music. This is a song that brings you into the atmosphere of the Holy Spirit. It pushes you into the realms of the Holy Spirit. And it reveals the power of Elohim. We have come to inspire and to empower both the young and the old who have thirst to sing spiritual songs. The very new one on the table at the moment is called Wind Blow. Quinlet featuring Timmy the Psalmist. It goes like this.
2: Oh Lord, we are ready for the moon. 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

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That's what I am. 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What's your chin swap? 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Every Casaya, I must say. 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Casaya, man is a man. Now, Shah Katia, Mira, and a blow and a day. 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

Ye, Obedia, Mamoda, Mr. Modia, Mamoda.

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1: Quinlet is my name. I'm a gospel minister. Over the years, gospel ministers all over the world have blessed lives with their songs. They seem to glorify, magnify, uplift the name of the Lord. People like Sissy Winans. Cause all my life you have been faithful. Hey, all my life you have been so, so good. With every prayer that I am able, oh, I will sing of the goodness of God. God bless them wherever they are. And God bless every gospel minister all over the world. This time, Dabridge Group, my management team, and the record label, we have come out with something peculiar, inspired by the Holy Spirit, called Soakats, Soaking in Atmospheric Music. This is a song that brings you into the atmosphere of the Holy Spirit. It pushes you into the realms of the Holy Spirit. And it reveals the power of Elohim. We have come to inspire and to empower both the young and the old who have thirst to sing spiritual songs. The very new one on the table at the moment is called Wind Blow, Quinlet featuring Jimmy the Psalmist. It goes like this.
2: Oh Lord, we are ready for the moon. Holy Ghost, manifest yourself in here.
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Let me have a run, I want to be home. Ah, let's see your ready, so would the animal, better was that Jesus, so would the animal water. 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I'm a dear background, I want to be home. That is all the animal. I'm sorry.

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Pedals are turned, what's it?

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ew

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What's it? Man, the Moyambi, and the Moyambi, Peta was an agent when I'm not. Peta was an agent when I'm not. Peta was an agent when I'm not. Receive the glory of the Most High God. Lamahanuri was Sayaba. Minion is a what to me. I'm a fool of a ransom. Why you want to put him so why you want to? Why you want to put him so why you want to? Why you want to put him so why you want to? Why you want to put him so why you want to? Why you want to put him so why you want to? Why you want to put him so why you want to? Why you want to put him so why you want to? Why you want to put him so why you want to? Why you want to put him so why you want to? Why you want to put him so why you want to? Why you want to put him so why you want to? Why you want to put him so why you want to? Why you want to put him so why you want to? Why you want to put him so why you want to? Why you want to put him so why you want to? Why you want to put him so why you want to? Why you want to put him so why you want to? Why you want to put him so why you want to? Why you want to put him so why you want to? Why you want to put him so why you want to? Why you want to put him so why you want to? Why you want to put him so why you want to? Why you want to put him so why you want to? Why you want to put him so why you want to? Why you want to put him so why you want to? Why you want to put him so why you want to? Why you want to put him so why you want to? Why you want to put him so why you want to? Why you want to put him so why you want to? Why you want to put him

said you were one. And yes, I never did what it. I want to move in the bathroom, could be sons of one bone in the Nenuinum. What is the one you said? What is what was young Robbie at me? I had to work yet, and I do not. I'm not doing the best I can catch it. I was said, yeah, what surprises of one young couple. What's his son? It's a free idea, and what is happening? And they are from any toss. I am. And yeah, by this time, your name will be changed. Your life will be different. There will be a testimony in your life. If you

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1: Quinlet is my name. I'm a gospel minister. Over the years, gospel ministers all over the world have blessed lives with their songs. They seem to glorify, magnify, uplift the name of the Lord. People like Sissy Winans. Cause all my life you have been faithful. Hey, all my life you have been so, so good. With every prayer that I am able, oh, I will sing of the goodness of God. God bless them wherever they are. And God bless every gospel minister all over the world. This time, Debris Group, my management team, and the record label, we have come out with something peculiar, inspired by the Holy Spirit, called Soakats, Soaking in Atmospheric Music. This is a song that brings you into the atmosphere of the Holy Spirit. It pushes you into the realms of the Holy Spirit. And it reveals the power of Elohim. We have come to inspire and to empower both the young and the old who have thirst to sing spiritual songs. The very new one on the table at the moment is called Wind Blow, Quinlet featuring Jimmy the Psalmist. It goes like this.
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Now, when him having go, I say that I was some Americano, or the entabai, at the San Oma or Cordia, or two America de Bia, now so on me, or to Sabotaya.

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1: Quinlet is my name. I'm a gospel minister. Over the years, gospel ministers all over the world have blessed lives with their songs. They seem to glorify, magnify, uplift the name of the Lord. People like Sissy Winans. Cause all my life you have been faithful. Hey, all my life you have been so, so good. With every prayer that I am able, oh, I will sing of the goodness of God. God bless them wherever they are. And God bless every gospel minister all over the world. This time, Dabridge Group, my management team, and the record label, we have come out with something peculiar, inspired by the Holy Spirit, called Soakats, Soaking in Atmospheric Music. This is a song that brings you into the atmosphere of the Holy Spirit. It pushes you into the realms of the Holy Spirit. And it reveals the power of Elohim. We have come to inspire and to empower both the young and the old who have thirst to sing spiritual songs. The very new one on the table at the moment is called Wind Blow, Quinlet featuring Jimmy the Psalmist. It goes like this.
2: Oh Lord, we are ready for the moon. Holy Ghost, manifest yourself in here.
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1: Quinlet is my name. I'm a gospel minister. Over the years, gospel ministers all over the world have blessed lives with their songs. They seem to glorify, magnify, uplift the name of the Lord. People like Sissy Winans. Cause all my life you have been faithful. Hey, all my life you have been so, so good. With every prayer that I am able, oh, I will sing of the goodness of God. God bless them wherever they are. And God bless every gospel minister all over the world. This time, Dabridge Group, my management team, and the record label, we have come out with something peculiar, inspired by the Holy Spirit, called Soakats, Soaking in Atmospheric Music. This is a song that brings you into the atmosphere of the Holy Spirit. It pushes you into the realms of the Holy Spirit. And it reveals the power of Elohim. We have come to inspire and to empower both the young and the old who have thirst to sing spiritual songs. The very new one on the table at the moment is called Wind Blow, Quinlet featuring Jimmy the Psalmist. It goes like this.
2: Oh Lord, we are ready for the moon. Holy Ghost, manifest yourself in here.

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1: Quinlet is my name. I'm a gospel minister. Over the years, gospel ministers all over the world have blessed lives with their songs. They seem to glorify, magnify, uplift the name of the Lord. People like Sissy Winans. Cause all my life you have been faithful. Hey, all my life you have been so, so good. With every prayer that I am able, oh, I will sing of the goodness of God. God bless them wherever they are. And God bless every gospel minister all over the world. This time, Dabridge Group, my management team, and the record label, we have come out with something peculiar, inspired by the Holy Spirit, called Soakats, Soaking in Atmospheric Music. This is a song that brings you into the atmosphere of the Holy Spirit. It pushes you into the realms of the Holy Spirit. And it reveals the power of Elohim. We have come to inspire and to empower both the young and the old who have thirst to sing spiritual songs. The very new one on the table at the moment is called Wind Blow, Quinlet featuring Timmy the Psalmist. It goes like this.
2: Oh Lord, we are ready for the moon. Holy Ghost, manifest yourself in here.
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1: Quinlet is my name. I'm a gospel minister. Over the years, gospel ministers all over the world have blessed lives with their songs. They seem to glorify, magnify, uplift the name of the Lord. People like Sissy Winans. Cause all my life you have been faithful. Hey, all my life you have been so, so good. With every prayer that I am able, oh, I will sing of the goodness of God. God bless them wherever they are. And God bless every gospel minister all over the world. This time, Dead Bridge Group, my management team, and the record label, we have come out with something peculiar, inspired by the Holy Spirit, called Soakats, Soaking in Atmospheric Music. This is a song that brings you into the atmosphere of the Holy Spirit. It pushes you into the realms of the Holy Spirit. And it reveals the power of Elohim. We have come to inspire and to empower both the young and the old who have thirst to sing spiritual songs. The very new one on the table at the moment is called Wind Blow. Quinlet featuring Timmy the Psalmist. It goes like this.
2: Oh Lord, we are ready for the moon. Holy Ghost, manifest yourself in here.

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And sometimes it seems like even God himself has forgotten about you. But in spite of that, to still be able to lift your hands and say, Lord, I trust you.

0: can make it.
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1: For the heartache and rain. 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

Listen, somebody's going through something right now, and the devil's trying to convince you that there's no way you can make it out, and he says you're not going to be able to get out of this situation, but

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1: Quinlet is my name. I'm a gospel minister. Over the years, gospel ministers all over the world have blessed lives with their songs. They seem to glorify, magnify, uplift the name of the Lord. People like Sissy Winans. Cause all my life you have been faithful. Hey, all my life you have been so, so good. With every prayer that I am able, oh, I will sing of the goodness of God. God bless them wherever they are. And God bless every gospel minister all over the world. This time, Dead Bridge Group, my management team, and the record label, we have come out with something peculiar, inspired by the Holy Spirit, called Soakats, Soaking in Atmospheric Music. This is a song that brings you into the atmosphere of the Holy Spirit. It pushes you into the realms of the Holy Spirit. And it reveals the power of Elohim. We have come to inspire and to empower both the young and the old who have thirst to sing spiritual songs. The very new one on the table at the moment is called Wind Blow. Quinlet featuring Timmy the Psalmist. It goes like this.
2: Oh Lord, we are ready for the moon.

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1: Quinlet is my name. I'm a gospel minister. Over the years, gospel ministers all over the world have blessed lives with their songs. They seem to glorify, magnify, uplift the name of the Lord. People like Sissy Winans. Cause all my life you have been faithful. Hey, all my life you have been so, so good. With every prayer that I am able, oh, I will sing of the goodness of God. God bless them wherever they are. And God bless every gospel minister all over the world. This time, Dead Bridge Group, my management team, and the record label, we have come out with something peculiar, inspired by the Holy Spirit, called Soakats, Soaking in Atmospheric Music. This is a song that brings you into the atmosphere of the Holy Spirit. It pushes you into the realms of the Holy Spirit. And it reveals the power of Elohim. We have come to inspire and to empower both the young and the old who have thirst to sing spiritual songs. The very new one on the table at the moment is called Wind Blow, Quinlet featuring Jimmy the Psalmist. It goes like this.
2: 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Holy Ghost, manifest yourself in here.
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1: Quinlet is my name. I'm a gospel minister. Over the years, gospel ministers all over the world have blessed lives with their songs. They seem to glorify, magnify, uplift the name of the Lord. People like Sissy Winans. Cause all my life you have been faithful. Hey, all my life you have been so, so good. With every prayer that I am able, oh, I will sing of the goodness of God. God bless them wherever they are. And God bless every gospel minister all over the world. This time, Dabridge Group, my management team, and the record label, we have come out with something peculiar, inspired by the Holy Spirit, called Soakats, Soaking in Atmospheric Music. This is a song that brings you into the atmosphere of the Holy Spirit. It pushes you into the realms of the Holy Spirit, and it reveals the power of Elohim. We have come to inspire and to empower both the young and the old who have thirst to sing spiritual songs. The very new one on the table at the moment is called Wind Blow, Quinlet featuring Jimmy the Psalmist. It goes like this.
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1: Quinlet is my name. I'm a gospel minister. Over the years, gospel ministers all over the world have blessed lives with their songs. They seem to glorify, magnify, uplift the name of the Lord. People like Sissy Winans. Cause all my life you have been faithful. Hey, all my life you have been so, so good. With every prayer that I am able, oh, I will sing of the goodness of God. God bless them wherever they are. And God bless every gospel minister all over the world. This time, the Bridge Group, my management team, and the record label, we have come out with something peculiar, inspired by the Holy Spirit, called Soakats, Soaking in Atmospheric Music. This is a song that brings you into the atmosphere of the Holy Spirit. It pushes you into the realms of the Holy Spirit, and it reveals the power of Elohim. We have come to inspire and to empower both the young and the old who have thirst to sing spiritual songs. The very new one on the table at the moment is called Wind Blow, Quinlet featuring Timmy the Psalmist. It goes like this.
2: Oh Lord, we are ready for the moon. Holy Ghost, manifest yourself in here.

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He is wonderful. He is counselor. He is the Prince of Peace and the eternal Rock of Ages. He is the King of all glory.

Daughter, the Trinity in Council. You ought to magnify him because he's our instructor, he's our teacher, he's our inspirer, he's our reminder, invisible God, hope of glory, Lion of Judah, Root of Jesse, Man of War, Lamb of God, Sustainer, Convincer, Light of the World, Restorer, Silencer, Proclaimer, he's the Father of the fatherless, Husband of the widow, he's the Smith of heaven, he's the way, the truth, the life, the bread of life. Alagbada ina, alawotele ohun, oba agbada agbotemole, oba kukute osemi eni ba mi kukute, are elomi. He's the bread of life, he's the breadwinner, the champion of champions, the winner of winners, the composer, the author, the finisher, our glorious God. He is holiness, he is faithful, the sleepless God, ancient of days, ageless God, eternal God, excellent God, powerful God, leader of leaders, chief inventor, convener, compassionate God. He's the worthy king, our overseer, our molder, our shaper, our breaker, praiseworthy God, helper, the richer than all the richest, the older than all the oldest, the trustworthy God, the arranger, master builder, master planner, masterminder. He's the relentless God. He's the voice of the hope. He's the beautiful God, Alpha and Omega, game changer, our refuge, our fortress, our buckler, our banner, our strong tower, unchanging changer, Rose of Sharon, all in all, pillar of our lives. He's the firstborn, he's the lamb that was slain, he's the glorious lifter of our heads, he's the word of God, our advocate, our priest, bishop of our souls, high and lifted up, almighty, our best friend, on time God, Lion of Judah, omnipotent, omnipresent, omniscient. He's the unquenching fire, the awesome God. We salute his excellency. He's the battle stopper, unquestionable God, Jehovah Sidkenu, mighty one in battle, glorious in holiness, fearful in praises, mighty man of valor, miracle worker, rock of ages, merciful God, advocate.

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1: Quinlet is my name. I'm a gospel minister. Over the years, gospel ministers all over the world have blessed lives with their songs. They seem to glorify, magnify, uplift the name of the Lord. People like Sissy Winans. Cause all my life you have been faithful. Hey, all my life you have been so, so good. With every prayer that I am able, oh, I will sing of the goodness of God. God bless them wherever they are. And God bless every gospel minister all over the world. This time, Dabridge Group, my management team, and the record label, we have come out with something peculiar, inspired by the Holy Spirit, called Soakats, Soaking in Atmospheric Music. This is a song that brings you into the atmosphere of the Holy Spirit. It pushes you into the realms of the Holy Spirit. And it reveals the power of Elohim. We have come to inspire and to empower both the young and the old who have thirst to sing spiritual songs. The very new one on the table at the moment is called Wind Blow, Quinlet featuring Jimmy the Psalmist. It goes like this.
2: Oh Lord, we are ready for the moon. 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
1: Quinlet is my name. I'm a gospel minister. Over the years, gospel ministers all over the world have blessed lives with their songs. They seem to glorify, magnify, uplift the name of the Lord. People like Sissy Winans. Cause all my life you have been faithful. Hey, all my life you have been so, so good. With every prayer that I am able, oh, I will sing of the goodness of God. God bless them wherever they are. And God bless every gospel minister all over the world. This time, Dabridge Group, my management team, and the record label, we have come out with something peculiar, inspired by the Holy Spirit, called Soakats, Soaking in Atmospheric Music. This is a song that brings you into the atmosphere of the Holy Spirit. It pushes you into the realms of the Holy Spirit. And it reveals the power of Elohim. We have come to inspire and to empower both the young and the old who have thirst to sing spiritual songs. The very new one on the table at the moment is called Wind Blow, Quinlet featuring Jimmy the Psalmist. It goes like this.
2: Oh Lord, we are ready for the moon. Holy Ghost, manifest yourself in here.
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1: Quinlet is my name. I'm a gospel minister. Over the years, gospel ministers all over the world have blessed lives with their songs. They seem to glorify, magnify, uplift the name of the Lord. People like Sissy Winans. Cause all my life you have been faithful. Hey, all my life you have been so, so good. With every prayer that I am able, oh, I will sing of the goodness of God. God bless them wherever they are. And God bless every gospel minister all over the world. This time, Dead Bridge Group, my management team, and the record label, we have come out with something peculiar, inspired by the Holy Spirit, called Soakats, Soaking in Atmospheric Music. This is a song that brings you into the atmosphere of the Holy Spirit. It pushes you into the realms of the Holy Spirit. And it reveals the power of Elohim. We have come to inspire and to empower both the young and the old who have thirst to sing spiritual songs. The very new one on the table at the moment is called Wind Blow, Quinlet featuring Timmy the Psalmist. It goes like this.
2: Oh Lord, we are ready for the moon. Holy Ghost, manifest yourself in here.
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1: Quinlet is my name. I'm a gospel minister. Over the years, gospel ministers all over the world have blessed lives with their songs. They seem to glorify, magnify, uplift the name of the Lord. People like Sissy Winans. Cause all my life you have been faithful. Hey, all my life you have been so, so good. With every prayer that I am able, oh, I will sing of the goodness of God. God bless them wherever they are. And God bless every gospel minister all over the world. This time, the Bridge Group, my management team, and the record label, we have come out with something peculiar, inspired by the Holy Spirit, called Soakats, Soaking in Atmospheric Music. This is a song that brings you into the atmosphere of the Holy Spirit. It pushes you into the realms of the Holy Spirit. And it reveals the power of Elohim. We have come to inspire and to empower both the young and the old who have thirst to sing spiritual songs. The very new one on the table at the moment is called Wind Blow, Quinlet featuring Jimmy the Psalmist. It goes like this.
2: Oh Lord, we are ready for the moon. Holy Ghost, manifest yourself in here.
1: Manifest yourself, Holy Spirit.
2: Oh, keep on. Manona. 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You are the fire. 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
1: Quinlits is my name. I'm a gospel minister. Over the years, gospel ministers all over the world have blessed lives with their songs. They seem to glorify, magnify, uplift the name of the Lord. People like Sissy Winans. Cause all my life you have been faithful. Hey, all my life you have been so, so good. With every prayer that I am able, oh, I will sing of the goodness of God. God bless them wherever they are. And God bless every gospel minister all over the world. This time, the Bridge Group, my management team, and the record label, we have come out with something peculiar, inspired by the Holy Spirit, called Soakats, Soaking in Atmospheric Music. This is a song that brings you into the atmosphere of the Holy Spirit. It pushes you into the realms of the Holy Spirit. And it reveals the power of Elohim. We have come to inspire and to empower both the young and the old who have thirst to sing spiritual songs. The very new one on the table at the moment is called Wind Blow, Quinlit featuring Jimmy the Psalmist. It goes like this.
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1: Quinlet is my name. I'm a gospel minister. Over the years, gospel ministers all over the world have blessed lives with their songs. They seem to glorify, magnify, uplift the name of the Lord. People like Sissy Winans. Cause all my life you have been faithful. Hey, all my life you have been so, so good. With every prayer that I am able, oh, I will sing of the goodness of God.

0: God bless them wherever they are. And God bless every gospel minister all over the world. This time, Dabridge Group, my management team and the record label, we have come out with something peculiar, inspired by the Holy Spirit, called Soakats, Soaking in Atmospheric Music. This is a song that brings you into the atmosphere of the Holy Spirit. It pushes you into the realms of the Holy Spirit. And it reveals the power of Elohim. We have come to inspire and to empower both the young and the old who have thirst to sing spiritual songs. The very new one on the table at the moment is called Wind Blow, Quinlit featuring Timmy the Psalmist. It goes like this.
1: Oh Lord, we are ready for the moon. Holy Ghost, manifest yourself in here.
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1: Quinlet is my name. I'm a gospel minister. Over the years, gospel ministers all over the world have blessed lives with their songs. They seem to glorify, magnify, uplift the name of the Lord. People like Sissy Winans. Cause all my life you have been faithful. Hey, all my life you have been so, so good. With every prayer that I am able, oh, I will sing of the goodness of God. God bless them wherever they are. And God bless every gospel minister all over the world. This time, the Bridge Group, my management team, and the record label, we have come out with something peculiar, inspired by the Holy Spirit, called Soakats, Soaking in Atmospheric Music. This is a song that brings you into the atmosphere of the Holy Spirit. It pushes you into the realms of the Holy Spirit, and it reveals the power of Elohim. We have come to inspire and to empower both the young and the old who have thirst to sing spiritual songs. The very new one on the table at the moment is called Wind Blow, Quinlet featuring Timmy the Psalmist. It goes like this.
2: Oh Lord, we are ready for the moon. Holy Ghost, manifest yourself in here.
1: Manifest yourself, Holy Spirit.
2: Oh, keep on. Ikukwo manola. Move in your power. Move in your mind. You are the fire. 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

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Or say, me ye bu broncos yantino, or see me say me ye ya, min say da. 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

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Class, we are dotty. 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And in yami, anka 17 January, by yami 1 week day of celebration. 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But instead of that 1 week day of celebration, no, it became my first day of testimony. And initially, my first single of my official album was supposed to be a banging tune. But I realized, what is banging than God's word? And in everything, God first. Because I'm in Kamwa, and ye trust me. Into the Samitun, you can't have a film with saying I'm in the Yam de la Sia, my Yaboni, and Inti, and I'm here, and you me, they done a miasi. And it's Ephraim on the beat. When Pierre Opanka army, you worry. Watch out for the upcoming album, Akwaba. Tie, tie.

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1: Quinlet is my name. I'm a gospel minister. Over the years, gospel ministers all over the world have blessed lives with their songs. They seem to glorify, magnify, uplift the name of the Lord. People like Sissy Winans. Cause all my life you have been faithful. Hey, all my life you have been so, so good. With every prayer that I am able, oh, I will sing of the goodness of God. God bless them wherever they are. And God bless every gospel minister all over the world. This time, Dabridge Group, my management team, and the record label, we have come out with something peculiar, inspired by the Holy Spirit, called Soakats, Soaking in Atmospheric Music. This is a song that brings you into the atmosphere of the Holy Spirit. It pushes you into the realms of the Holy Spirit. And it reveals the power of Elohim. We have come to inspire and to empower both the young and the old who have thirst to sing spiritual songs. The very new one on the table at the moment is called Wind Blow, Quinlet featuring Jimmy the Psalmist. It goes like this.
2: Oh Lord, we are ready for the moon. Holy Ghost, manifest yourself in here.
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2: 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Move in your mind. 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

下的。

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1: Quinlet is my name. I'm a gospel minister. Over the years, gospel ministers all over the world have blessed lives with their songs. They seem to glorify, magnify, uplift the name of the Lord. People like Sissy Winans. Cause all my life you have been faithful. Hey, all my life you have been so, so good. With every prayer that I am able, oh, I will sing of the goodness of God. God bless them wherever they are. And God bless every gospel minister all over the world. This time, Dabridge Group, my management team, and the record label, we have come out with something peculiar, inspired by the Holy Spirit, called Soakers, Soaking in Atmospheric Music. This is a song that brings you into the atmosphere of the Holy Spirit. It pushes you into the realms of the Holy Spirit. And it reveals the power of Elohim. We have come to inspire and to empower both the young and the old who have thirst to sing spiritual songs. The very new one on the table at the moment is called Wind Blow, Quinlet featuring Timmy the Psalmist. It goes like this.
2: Oh Lord, we are ready for the moon.

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1: Quinlet is my name. I'm a gospel minister. Over the years, gospel ministers all over the world have blessed lives with their songs. They seem to glorify, magnify, uplift the name of the Lord. People like Sissy Winans. Cause all my life you have been faithful. Hey, all my life you have been so, so good. With every prayer that I am able, oh, I will sing of the goodness of God. God bless them wherever they are. And God bless every gospel minister all over the world. This time, Dabridge Group, my management team, and the record label, we have come out with something peculiar, inspired by the Holy Spirit, called Soakats, Soaking in Atmospheric Music. This is a song that brings you into the atmosphere of the Holy Spirit. It pushes you into the realms of the Holy Spirit. And it reveals the power of Elohim. We have come to inspire and to empower both the young and the old who have thirst to sing spiritual songs. The very new one on the table at the moment is called Wind Blow, Quinlet featuring Timmy the Psalmist. It goes like this.
2: Oh Lord, we are ready for the moon. Holy Ghost, manifest yourself in here.
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1: Quinlet is my name. I'm a gospel minister. Over the years, gospel ministers all over the world have blessed lives with their songs. They seem to glorify, magnify, uplift the name of the Lord. People like Sissy Winans. Cause all my life you have been faithful. Hey, all my life you have been so, so good. With every prayer that I am able, oh, I will sing of the goodness of God. God bless them wherever they are. And God bless every gospel minister all over the world. This time, Dabridge Group, my management team, and the record label, we have come out with something peculiar, inspired by the Holy Spirit, called Soakers, Soaking in Atmospheric Music. This is a song that brings you into the atmosphere of the Holy Spirit. It pushes you into the realms of the Holy Spirit. And it reveals the power of Elohim. We have come to inspire and to empower both the young and the old who have thirst to sing spiritual songs. The very new one on the table at the moment is called Wind Blow, Quinlet featuring Timmy the Psalmist. It goes like this.
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0: Sissy Winers. 'Cause all my life you have been faithful. Hey, all my life you have been so, so good. With every prayer that I am able, oh, I will sing of the goodness of God. God bless them wherever they are. And God bless every gospel minister all over the world. This time, Dead Bridge Group, my management team, and the record label, we have come out with something peculiar, inspired by the Holy Spirit, called Soakats, Soaking in Atmospheric Music. This is a song that brings you into the atmosphere of the Holy Spirit. It pushes you into the realms of the Holy Spirit. And it reveals the power of Elohim. We have come to inspire and to empower both the young and the old who have thirst to sing spiritual songs. The very new one on the table at the moment is called Wind Blow, Quillit featuring Timmy the Psalmist. It goes like this.
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1: Quinlet is my name. I'm a gospel minister. Over the years, gospel ministers all over the world have blessed lives with their songs. They seem to glorify, magnify, uplift the name of the Lord. People like Sissy Winans. Cause all my life you have been faithful. Hey, all my life you have been so, so good. With every prayer that I am able, oh, I will sing of the goodness of God. God bless them wherever they are. And God bless every gospel minister all over the world. This time, Dabridge Group, my management team, and the record label, we have come out with something peculiar, inspired by the Holy Spirit, called Soakats, Soaking in Atmospheric Music. This is a song that brings you into the atmosphere of the Holy Spirit. It pushes you into the realms of the Holy Spirit. And it reveals the power of Elohim. We have come to inspire and to empower both the young and the old who have thirst to sing spiritual songs. The very new one on the table at the moment is called Wind Blow. Quinlet featuring Timmy the Psalmist. It goes like this.
2: Oh Lord, we are ready for the moon. Holy Ghost, manifest yourself in here.
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Zawaki, the boy, you know.

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1: Quinlet is my name. I'm a gospel minister. Over the years, gospel ministers all over the world have blessed lives with their songs. They seem to glorify, magnify, uplift the name of the Lord. People like Sissy Winans. Cause all my life you have been faithful. Hey, all my life you have been so, so good. With every prayer that I am able, oh, I will sing of the goodness of God. God bless them wherever they are. And God bless every gospel minister all over the world. This time, Dead Bridge Group, my management team, and the record label, we have come out with something peculiar, inspired by the Holy Spirit, called Soakats, Soaking in Atmospheric Music. This is a song that brings you into the atmosphere of the Holy Spirit. It pushes you into the realms of the Holy Spirit, and it reveals the power of Elohim. We have come to inspire and to empower both the young and the old who have thirst to sing spiritual songs. The very new one on the table at the moment is called Wind Blow, Quinlet featuring Timmy the Psalmist. It goes like this.
2: 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Holy Ghost, manifest yourself in here.
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2: 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Manona. 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

one on waka what's that one on one and on back waka and come back sa wo hwe ka me bi do ho ato so a ene me ka fu na me we ma wo yo don fo wa wa ni a me ho ni a wa ni me se me ra dia wa ki ani wa ni mo me ho ni a wa ni mo se a wo yo to fo wa ma e ra dia Matching, Matching, Matching, Matching, Matching, Matching, Matching, Matching, Matching, Matching, Matching, Matching, Matching, Matching, Matching, Matching, Matching, Matching, Matching, Matching, Matching, Matching, Matching, Matching, Matching, Matching, Matching, Matching, Matching, Matching, Matching, Matching, Matching, Matching, 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

them and send you. 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Why you? 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

0: 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I'm falling apart. I said anyone now. And yet, you know, papa, on your coupon for my channel. What's my home, my right? Because say I'm falling apart. I'm falling. I know I'm a hoop. I know I'm a hoop. 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I'm a radical. 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I'm a boy. I'm a person. And to me, I would hear me. I am in our second. Every day and night. Yes, sorry, I'm going to go away. Sorry, I'm out. Yes, yes. One more, I'm out. I'm out. I'm out. I'm out. I'm out. I'm out. I'm out. I'm out. I'm out. I'm out. I'm out. I'm out. I'm out. I'm out. I'm out. I'm out. I'm out. I'm out. Say I'm sorry, I'm out. Yes, yes. One up. One up. One up. Why you say?
1: Hallelujah.
0: Yeah. Hey, yeah, yeah, yo. Say, yeah, yo. Jesus. Hey, yeah, yeah, yo. Say, yeah, so. Oh, I mean, no. Hey, yeah. Oh, yeah, me, Jesus. Oh, yeah, me, Jesus. Me, no, yeah.

Obia, can empower me, send me the name for Fubi. I can empower me, and let's jump up. Empower me, oh, empower me. Adia, you want to add the answer? Obi, send me the name for Fubi. I can empower me. What name is Jesus? We have number one. Fubi, fast. Obi, do.

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1: 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I'm a gospel minister. Over the years, gospel ministers all over the world have blessed lives with their songs. They seem to glorify, magnify, uplift the name of the Lord. People like Sissy Winans.
2: Cause all my life you have been faithful. Hey, all my life you have been so, so good. With every prayer that I am able, oh, I will sing of the goodness of God. God bless them wherever they are. And God bless every gospel minister all over the world. This time, Dead Bridge Group, my management team, and the record label, we have come out with something peculiar, inspired by the Holy Spirit, called Soakats, Soaking in Atmospheric Music. This is a song that brings you into the atmosphere of the Holy Spirit. It pushes you into the realms of the Holy Spirit, and it reveals the power of Elohim. We have come to inspire and to empower both the young and the old who have thirst to sing spiritual songs. The very new one on the table at the moment is called Wind Blow, Quinlet featuring Jimmy the Psalmist. It goes like this.
3: 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Holy Ghost, manifest yourself in here.
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1: Quinlet is my name. I'm a gospel minister. Over the years, gospel ministers all over the world have blessed lives with their songs. They seem to glorify, magnify, uplift the name of the Lord. People like Sissy Winans. Cause all my life you have been faithful. Hey, all my life you have been so, so good. With every prayer that I am able, oh, I will sing of the goodness of God. God bless them wherever they are. And God bless every gospel minister all over the world. This time, Dead Bridge Group, my management team, and the record label, we have come out with something peculiar, inspired by the Holy Spirit, called Soakats, Soaking in Atmospheric Music. This is a song that brings you into the atmosphere of the Holy Spirit. It pushes you into the realms of the Holy Spirit. And it reveals the power of Elohim. We have come to inspire and to empower both the young and the old who have thirst to sing spiritual songs. The very new one on the table at the moment is called Wind Blow, Quinlet featuring Timmy the Psalmist. It goes like this.
2: 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Holy Ghost, manifest yourself in here.
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2: Quinlet is my name. I'm a gospel minister. Over the years, gospel ministers all over the world have blessed lives with their songs. They seem to glorify, magnify, uplift the name of the Lord. People like Sissy Winans. 'Cause all my life you have been faithful. Hey, all my life you have been so, so good. With every prayer that I am able, oh, I will sing of the goodness of God. God bless them wherever they are. And God bless every gospel minister all over the world. This time, The Bridge Group, my management team, and the record label, we have come out with something peculiar, inspired by the Holy Spirit, called Soakats, Soaking in Atmospheric Music. This is a song that brings you into the atmosphere of the Holy Spirit. It pushes you into the realms of the Holy Spirit. And it reveals the power of Elohim. We have come to inspire and to empower both the young and the old who have thirst to sing spiritual songs. The very new one on the table at the moment is called Wind Blow, Quinlet featuring Jimmy the Psalmist. It goes like this.
3: 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Holy Ghost, manifest yourself in here.
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I don't know why. I don't know why.

Minami, Munia Minka, the Adinami for Sunday and Mem. Asidaya, a Radia, just say a thing, Uncle Penu and Yaman, and then a winning Yamia. Many are bright, many are genuine. Sanana Prayat Yasia, Mibesamimat Yasia, and Yamuseka. Now you want to come at me. 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I was here. 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

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I'll catch us, I was what you are doing with you. Shining, you are cheap.

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I don't mean it. 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I don't mean it. I don't mean it. I don't mean it. I don't mean it. I don't mean it. I don't mean it. I don't mean it. I don't mean it. I don't mean it. I don't mean it. I don't mean it. I don't mean it. I don't mean it. I don't mean it. I don't mean it. I don't mean it. I don't mean it. I don't mean it. I don't mean it. I don't mean it. I don't mean it. I don't mean it. I don't mean it. I don't mean it. I don't mean it. I don't mean it. I don't mean it. I don't mean it. I don't mean it. I don't mean it. I don't mean it. I don't mean it. I don't mean it. I don't mean it. I don't mean it. I don't mean it. I don't mean it. I don't mean it. I don't mean it. I don't mean it. I don't mean it. I don't mean it. I don't mean it. I don't mean it. I don't mean it. I don't mean it. I don't mean it. I don't mean it. I don't mean it. I don't mean it. I don't mean it.

I'm not going to be able to do it.

Yeah, yeah, media. One catch us are you here, but somebody. Maya, who can stand God? Yeah, where the car from the babam? Lumia, no, yeah, not your fool. Babia, my dear, what one of you? Nakaya to be with him. Nasu, yes, to Christa. Yadia, what to know the Amopon, what Jen and Quadia? One on why any say? One on why any say? Hey, see me. I see that, my ambassador, man, it's not so one why.

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I don't know if I'm journey. I'm going to pass Cremonio. What none of y'all men nam ne so. 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I show you free greater ne so. 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Me no cast no wa fan buta. 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No wa wo ne nine. Wa ya show you proper ne na si ago. Ha, Miriam, Jidini, I was sorry to you. Ha! You're sorry, I'm sorry. If I say, I'm yes, sir. So, why would you ask me? I'm yes. But we ask you, I'm sorry from yes, and I'm your mommy and catcher and say, I said, I had an idiot. If I say, I'm not yes, sir. So, 2 years and then 1.5 year. I'm a yes, I'm a mother. One day, I will come, yes. Now, one day, I'm a yes, so let's joke. So, what would I buy? I have a good penny not to a goose and power. And maybe be a how. I yay, Yena. Ojana. I yay, Yedwana. Ojana. Don't give up. Menfi will be a. So, we are running. Now, we are going to go to the castle of the cool when you must sit down. Man, a guy. What will you do to me? Go to our men. You will be tuned to me, sell men. They are ready at our. Do your homework. Do your homework. Do your homework. I said, we are one here. And one, when you're not a person, when you're a pump, then you never be a cabiano. When you're a couple of them, down and Tigris, Yami. Yes, Tigris, the car was down. You're not coming in the broadcast of the same. You're ready at Shiranum. You're Shiranum.

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I am Madanatio, Madanati, sister, who should I not your Danati child? I am Danamiatio, Danasi, Samiba, I am Yama with you, Danasi, Kotoro, Timelo, Sia Tayaba, Madanatio, Danasi, Rimo, Danatio, Danasi, Oniba. 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I am a when you are in the car now, we drive with the piano. But don't come on so tight to go to you be going to occupy? 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A man will sign to comfort. 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

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Ekasi, oh, Ekasi. Hey, don't say me that. Eshaba, Yawa, Yawa, Yawa, Yawa, Yawa, Yawa, Yawa, Yawa, Yawa, Yawa, Yawa, Yawa, Yawa, Yawa, Yawa, Yawa, Yawa, Yawa, Yawa, Yawa, Yawa, Yawa, Yawa, Yawa, Yawa, Yawa, Yawa, Yawa, Yawa, Yawa, Yawa, Yawa, 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

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Can you hear me? 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Ah, me and your press and book. I did not come to Zuma. Me limit your mind here. Make your time, sir. Make your time. But the brother said this. So, Yami, my elder, my apostle, my pastor, one prima in your insomnia, Yami. 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Never minimum Jesus Christ. 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
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Now I'm on my phone for a wedding with Christo. 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So I'm going to make some young daddy. 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Wow, when I'm winning out, just a half up, and yummy. Women, yummy, I can take it. There'll be any class I will come and one walk. Hey, yeah, that can't be a man. I did some wah, the best of it, I say. Hey, and yummy, no, do Mokuara. I did Jimmy. I want to Mokuara. 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

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And we are so. And we have a war. Let's go to the children. 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

0: is my role. 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We're back at the sea, Salmon. 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We get to what first bridge walk. Somebody can see us. Don't clear that, Biala. I'm up at 9 o'clock. Me up at 12. And that Biala, all night. I was sorry of you. Started 10 near upon 4. Now the question than a dear, yeah, sorry, come for a rabbit. So, whoop, baby, are you waiting? Me come for a sorry of your mouth saying, Yamia, who goes on all yet to man? When I'm the 2 minutes to air yet to man, I was sorry of you. Uba, woman to Cecilia mouth, Uba, between Yamia, Kenya, me, or Yamasons on Concord. On only a year to man, on only a year naturally. So, I'll be waiting, Abra, between Radian. Bible so one or two Rabbi Elmina for them for four. But then Tabo Frosa Bokodia. Or so three can and swammer, but she saw Botan with him or that. Jerra did he? Let him assemble the best you hear. Yami on Shrau, not on your case. Shy young Copon or Tiasi. Cosuti a child. Yami the name Yajuma. Yami saw my gang and Yina. Yabapa Yami Shrau. And my opinion Yami Shrau. Man, California, me show be a your papa Raymond, your papa come a bright of him, Yami own show the brain, Yami Gusua, or do you know Uncle Swan Fawin? So you feel for you, Yami show be a Mebantoni, Soft Antony, Yami own shroud. One more catch you my wife on Winina, Yami Shamunina, Bia Man Hokwai sing Yami Fanning Yajuma, or Suabium, San Sabrinche, or Rano, Ebinyaba. Me Baba Clement Yabua, a dupidia, Yami own shrow, a Yamiami Kum, Kofi Clement, Yami own shrow, a Bab praise, the Bab Ajua, Samuel, Yami own Shamina, Yama Miss Ramafu, Yami Koson Samu, Yami Shaw, the Ababia, who pessed the Bia Tobia, Obey Yabua, Babia, Babia, Babia, Yami Shrow, O Jesus Christ of Clement. Amen.
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2: Quinlet is my name. I'm a gospel minister. Over the years, gospel ministers all over the world have blessed lives with their songs. They seem to glorify, magnify, uplift the name of the Lord. People like Sissy Winans. Cause all my life you have been faithful. Hey, all my life you have been so, so good. With every prayer that I am able, oh, I will sing of the goodness of God. God bless them wherever they are. And God bless every gospel minister all over the world. This time, Dabridge Group, my management team, and the record label, we have come out with something peculiar, inspired by the Holy Spirit, called Soakats, Soaking in Atmospheric Music. This is a song that brings you into the atmosphere of the Holy Spirit. It pushes you into the realms of the Holy Spirit. And it reveals the power of Elohim. We have come to inspire and to empower both the young and the old who have thirst to sing spiritual songs. The very new one on the table at the moment is called Wind Blow. Quinlet featuring Timmy the Psalmist. It goes like this.
3: 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Holy Ghost, manifest yourself in here.
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1: Quinlet is my name. I'm a gospel minister. Over the years, gospel ministers all over the world have blessed lives with their songs. They seem to glorify, magnify, uplift the name of the Lord. People like Sissy Winans. Cause all my life you have been faithful. Hey, all my life you have been so, so good. With every prayer that I am able, oh, I will sing of the goodness of God. God bless them wherever they are. And God bless every gospel minister all over the world. This time, Dabridge Group, my management team, and the record label, we have come out with something peculiar, inspired by the Holy Spirit, called Soakats, Soaking in Atmospheric Music. This is a song that brings you into the atmosphere of the Holy Spirit. It pushes you into the realms of the Holy Spirit. And it reveals the power of Elohim. We have come to inspire and to empower both the young and the old who have thirst to sing spiritual songs. The very new one on the table at the moment is called Wind Blow, Quinlet featuring Timmy the Psalmist. It goes like this.
2: 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Holy Ghost, manifest yourself in here.

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0: Quinlet is my name. I'm a gospel minister. Over the years, gospel ministers all over the world have blessed lives with their songs. They seem to glorify, magnify, uplift the name of the Lord. People like Sissy Winans. Cause all my life you have been faithful. Hey, all my life you have been so, so good. With every prayer that I am able, oh, I will sing of the goodness of God. God bless them wherever they are. And God bless every gospel minister all over the world. This time, Dead Bridge Group, my management team, and the record label, we have come out with something peculiar, inspired by the Holy Spirit, called Soakats, Soaking in Atmospheric Music. This is a song that brings you into the atmosphere of the Holy Spirit. It pushes you into the realms of the Holy Spirit. And it reveals the power of Elohim. We have come to inspire and to empower both the young and the old who have thirst to sing spiritual songs. The very new one on the table at the moment is called Wind Blow, Quinlet featuring Jimmy the Psalmist. It goes like this.
1: Oh Lord, we are ready for the moon. Holy Ghost, manifest yourself in here.
0: Manifest yourself, Holy Spirit.
1: Oh, keep on. Manona. Move in your power. Move in your mind. You are the fire.

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1: Quinlet is my name. I'm a gospel minister. Over the years, gospel ministers all over the world have blessed lives with their songs. They seem to glorify, magnify, uplift the name of the Lord. People like Sissy Winans. Cause all my life you have been faithful. Hey, all my life you have been so, so good. With every prayer that I am able, oh, I will sing of the goodness of God. God bless them wherever they are. And God bless every gospel minister all over the world. This time, Dabridge Group, my management team, and the record label, we have come out with something peculiar, inspired by the Holy Spirit, called Soakats, Soaking in Atmospheric Music. This is a song that brings you into the atmosphere of the Holy Spirit. It pushes you into the realms of the Holy Spirit. And it reveals the power of Elohim. We have come to inspire and to empower both the young and the old who have thirst to sing spiritual songs. The very new one on the table at the moment is called Wind Blow, Quinlet featuring Jimmy the Psalmist. It goes like this.
2: Oh Lord, we are ready for the moon. Holy Ghost, manifest yourself in here.
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2: 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Move in your power, move in your mind. You are the fire.

0: is my name. I'm a gospel minister. Over the years, gospel ministers all over the world have blessed lives with their songs. They seem to glorify, magnify, uplift the name of the Lord. People like Sissy Winans. Cause all my life you have been faithful. Hey, all my life you have been so, so good. With every prayer that I am able, oh, I will sing of the goodness of God. God bless them wherever they are. And God bless every gospel minister all over the world. This time, Dabridge Group, my management team, and the record label, we have come out with something peculiar, inspired by the Holy Spirit, called Soakats, Soaking in Atmospheric Music. This is a song that brings you into the atmosphere of the Holy Spirit. It pushes you into the realms of the Holy Spirit. And it reveals the power of Elohim. We have come to inspire and to empower both the young and the old who have thirst to sing spiritual songs. The very new one on the table at the moment is called Wind Blow, Quillit featuring Timmy the Psalmist. It goes like this.
1: Oh Lord, we are ready for the moon. Holy Ghost, manifest yourself in here.
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1: Quinlet is my name. I'm a gospel minister. Over the years, gospel ministers all over the world have blessed lives with their songs. They seem to glorify, magnify, uplift the name of the Lord. People like Sissy Winans. Cause all my life you have been faithful. Hey, all my life you have been so, so good. With every prayer that I am able, oh, I will sing of the goodness of God. God bless them wherever they are. And God bless every gospel minister all over the world. This time, Dabridge Group, my management team, and the record label, we have come out with something peculiar.

0: so cats, soaking in atmospheric music. This is a song that brings you into the atmosphere of the Holy Spirit. It pushes you into the realms of the Holy Spirit. And it reveals the power of Elohim. We have come to inspire and to empower both the young and the old who have thirst to sing spiritual songs. The very new one on the table at the moment is called Wind Blow, Quillit featuring Timmy the Psalmist. It goes like this.
1: Oh Lord, we are ready for the moon. Holy Ghost, manifest yourself in here.
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1: Quinlet is my name. I'm a gospel minister. Over the years, gospel ministers all over the world have blessed lives with their songs. They seem to glorify, magnify, uplift the name of the Lord. People like Sissy Winans. Cause all my life you have been faithful. Hey, all my life you have been so, so good. With every prayer that I am able, oh, I will sing of the goodness of God. God bless them wherever they are. And God bless every gospel minister all over the world. This time, Dead Bridge Group, my management team, and the record label, we have come out with something peculiar, inspired by the Holy Spirit, called Soakats, Soaking in Atmospheric Music. This is a song that brings you into the atmosphere of the Holy Spirit. It pushes you into the realms of the Holy Spirit, and it reveals the power of Elohim. We have come to inspire and to empower both the young and the old who have thirst to sing spiritual songs. The very new one on the table at the moment is called Wind Blow, Quinlet featuring Jimmy the Psalmist. It goes like this.
2: 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Holy Ghost, manifest.

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1: Quinlet is my name. I'm a gospel minister. Over the years, gospel ministers all over the world have blessed lives with their songs. They seem to glorify, magnify, uplift the name of the Lord. People like Sissy Winans. Cause all my life you have been faithful. Hey, all my life you have been so, so good. With every prayer that I am able, oh, I will sing of the goodness of God. God bless them wherever they are. And God bless every gospel minister all over the world. This time, Dead Bridge Group, my management team, and the record label, we have come out with something peculiar, inspired by the Holy Spirit, called Soakats, Soaking in Atmospheric Music. This is a song that brings you into the atmosphere of the Holy Spirit. It pushes you into the realms of the Holy Spirit. And it reveals the power of Elohim. We have come to inspire and to empower both the young and the old who have thirst to sing spiritual songs. The very new one on the table at the moment is called Wind Blow, Quinlet featuring Timmy the Psalmist. It goes like this.
2: Oh Lord, we are ready for the moon. Holy Ghost, manifest yourself in here.
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1: Quinlet is my name. I'm a gospel minister. Over the years, gospel ministers all over the world have blessed lives with their songs. They seem to glorify, magnify, uplift the name of the Lord. People like Sissy Winans. Cause all my life you have been faithful. Hey, all my life you have been so, so good. With every prayer that I am able, oh, I will sing of the goodness of God. God bless them wherever they are. And God bless every gospel minister all over the world. This time, Dabridge Group, my management team, and the record label, we have come out with something peculiar, inspired by the Holy Spirit, called Soakats, Soaking in Atmospheric Music. This is a song that brings you into the atmosphere of the Holy Spirit. It pushes you into the realms of the Holy Spirit. And it reveals the power of Elohim. We have come to inspire and to empower both the young and the old who have thirst to sing spiritual songs. The very new one on the table at the moment is called Wind Blow. Quinlet featuring Timmy the Psalmist. It goes like this.
2: 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Holy Ghost, manifest yourself in here.
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1: Quinlet is my name. I'm a gospel minister. Over the years, gospel ministers all over the world have blessed lives with their songs. They seem to glorify, magnify, uplift the name of the Lord. People like Sissy Winans. Cause all my life you have been faithful. Hey, all my life you have been so, so good. With every prayer that I am able, oh, I will sing of the goodness of God. God bless them wherever they are. And God bless every gospel minister all over the world. This time, Dabridge Group, my management team, and the record label, we have come out with something peculiar, inspired by the Holy Spirit, called Soakats, Soaking in Atmospheric Music. This is a song that brings you into the atmosphere of the Holy Spirit. It pushes you into the realms of the Holy Spirit. And it reveals the power of Elohim. We have come to inspire and to empower both the young and the old who have thirst to sing spiritual songs. The very new one on the table at the moment is called Wind Blow, Quinlet featuring Timmy the Psalmist. It goes like this.
2: Oh Lord, we are ready for the moon. Holy Ghost, manifest yourself in here.
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1: Quinlet is my name. I'm a gospel minister. Over the years, gospel ministers all over the world have blessed lives with their songs. They seem to glorify, magnify, uplift the name of the Lord. People like Sissy Winans. 'Cause all my life you have been faithful. Hey, all my life you have been so, so good. With every prayer that I am able, oh, I will sing of the goodness of God. God bless them wherever they are. And God bless every gospel minister all over the world. This time, Dabridge Group, my management team, and the record label, we have come out with something peculiar, inspired by the Holy Spirit, called Soakats, Soaking in Atmospheric Music. This is a song that brings you into the atmosphere of the Holy Spirit. It pushes you into the realms of the Holy Spirit. And it reveals the power of Elohim. We have come to inspire and to empower both the young and the old who have thirst to sing spiritual songs. The very new one on the table at the moment is called Wind Blow. Quinlet featuring Timmy the Psalmist. It goes like this.
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2: Quinlet is my name. I'm a gospel minister. Over the years, gospel ministers all over the world have blessed lives with their songs. They seem to glorify, magnify, uplift the name of the Lord. People like Sissy Winans. Cause all my life you have been faithful. Hey, all my life you have been so, so good. With every prayer that I am able, oh, I will sing of the goodness of God. God bless them wherever they are. And God bless every gospel minister all over the world. This time, Dabridge Group, my management team, and the record label, we have come out with something peculiar, inspired by the Holy Spirit, called Soakats, Soaking in Atmospheric Music. This is a song that brings you into the atmosphere of the Holy Spirit. It pushes you into the realms of the Holy Spirit. And it reveals the power of Elohim. We have come to inspire and to empower both the young and the old who have thirst to sing spiritual songs. The very new one on the table at the moment is called Wind Blow, Quinlet featuring Timmy the Psalmist. It goes like this.
3: 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Holy Ghost, manifest yourself in here.
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What put your dad next to you?

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1: Quinlyt is my name. I'm a gospel minister. Over the years, gospel ministers all over the world have blessed lives with their songs. They seem to glorify, magnify, uplift the name of the Lord. People like Sissy Winans. Cause all my life you have been faithful. Hey, all my life you have been so, so good. With every prayer that I am able, oh, I will sing of the goodness of God. God bless them wherever they are. And God bless every gospel minister all over the world. This time, the Bridge Group, my management team, and the record label, we have come out with something peculiar, inspired by the Holy Spirit, called Soakats, Soaking in Atmospheric Music. This is a song that brings you into the atmosphere of the Holy Spirit. It pushes you into the realms of the Holy Spirit. And it reveals the power of Elohim. We have come to inspire and to empower both the young and the old who have thirst to sing spiritual songs. The very new one on the table at the moment is called Wind Blow, Quinlyt featuring Jimmy the Psalmist. It goes like this.
2: Oh Lord, we are ready for the moon. Holy Ghost, manifest yourself in here.
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Ah, every time we want to be home. 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

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Why, I am, Jesus. I am, I am, I am, I am, I am, I am, I am, I am, I am, I am, I am, I am, I am, I am, I am, I am, I am, I am, I am, I am, I am, I am, I am, I am, I am, I am, I am, I am, I am, I am, I am, I am, I am, I am, I am, I am, I am, I am, I am, I am, I am, I am, I am, I am, I am, I am, I am, I am, I am, I am, I am, I am, I am, I am, I am, I am, I am, I am, I am, I am, I am, I am, I am, I am, I am, I am, I am, I am, I am, I am, I am, I am, I am, I am, I am, I am, I am, I am, I am, I am, I am, I am, I am, I am, I am, I am, I am, I am, I am, I am, I am, I am, I am, I am, I am, I am, I am, I am, I am, I am, I am, I am, I am, I am, I am, I am, I am, I am, I am, I am, I am, I am, I am, I am, I am, I am, I am, I am, I am, I am, I am, I am, I am, I am, I am, I

Now, what's it on? 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What you want? Man, when you be, and when you be, Peter was an agent when you know. Peter was an agent when you know. Peter was an agent when you know. Receive the glory of the Most High God. Lamahanuri Basayaba. Minion and his own to me. What's on the boss? What's on the boss? What's on the boss?

said the woman, and you said that with the water. And what the woman in the bathroom could be sons of our own and then when you're so. What is the woman you're fed? What is what was your brother to me? And that's what you're to me. And I'm doing that. I'm not doing the same catcher was said. You have one shepherd as a friend of Kupawa. What's his son? It's a free other and what is happening? And they are from any toss. I am. And yet by this time, your name will be changed. Your life will be different. There will be a testimony in your life.

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1: Quinlet is my name. I'm a gospel minister. Over the years, gospel ministers all over the world have blessed lives with their songs. They seem to glorify, magnify, uplift the name of the Lord. People like Sissy Winans. Cause all my life you have been faithful. Hey, all my life you have been so, so good. With every prayer that I am able, oh, I will sing of the goodness of God. God bless them wherever they are. And God bless every gospel minister all over the world. This time, Dabridge Group, my management team, and the record label, we have come out with something peculiar, inspired by the Holy Spirit, called Soakats, Soaking in Atmospheric Music. This is a song that brings you into the atmosphere of the Holy Spirit. It pushes you into the realms of the Holy Spirit. And it reveals the power of Elohim. We have come to inspire and to empower both the young and the old who have thirst to sing spiritual songs. The very new one on the table at the moment is called Wind Blow, Quinlet featuring Jimmy the Psalmist. It goes like this.
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Ashatamana.